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Last night I was dreaming, so intense girl, I could feel you. 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

who's that writing? John the Revelator, tell me who's that writing? John the Revelator, tell me who's that writing? John the Revelator wrote the book.

0: 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Volunteer to
1: 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Number 4.
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0: Në vendin e 5, Michael Stipe, Andrew Wyatt, I Play the Fool. Volunteer to
1: play the fool. Number 4. It's a wonderful thing to
0: fall in love. Në vendin e 4, Aaron, Wonderful Thing. It's a wonderful thing to fall in love
1: with you. Number 3.
0: Në vendin e 3, Sam Fender, Olivia Dean, Rain Me In.

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0: They are waiting to take us under the severed garden. You know how pale and wanton, thrillful comes death in a strange hour, unannounced, unplanned for, like a scaring, over-friendly guest you've brought to bed. Death makes angels of us all and gives us wings where we had shoulders smooth as ravens' claws. No more money, no more fancy dress. This other kingdom seems by far the best, until its other jaw reveals incest and loose obedience to a vegetable law. I will not go.
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0: 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Volunteer to
1: play the fool. Number 4. It's a wonderful thing to
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